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10: Yo soy Christopher Sanchez. 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
11: Is Barbera the best?
4: Tell him, All-Star.
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1: 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Do you have a way of looking it up? May 2nd? Juego de estrellas para Riley Green en 24, 25 y va a representar Detroit en 26 también. 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
0: 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Yeah, fue Kellen Jensen. Yeah, a Jensen.
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0: 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We're back on your radio after this.
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1: 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Got some Rosalía, some Karol G. Todo lo que tú pidas al 305-614-0505. 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

Tu radio, baby. DJ Extreme on the 1 and 2s, man. 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
0: ¿Quieres más? 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
2: Gracias mucho. 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
1: Mire, y la música tuya, like, you know, hoy, and I love because tan como, how do you say it, dedicated, right? La salsa, right? I mean, sí. Hear all this music. It's beautiful music, you know, inglés, rap, rapeo, reggaeton, bachata, lo que sea, cumbia, you know, what all that stuff. Pero salsa is, there's something special about salsa and there's something special about that music. Háblame un poquito de eso. Like, what makes it, what drives you to salsa?
2: Well, first of all, it's the greatest music in the world. As my partner, Robert Bernberg, Siempre Salsa Philly, says. And it just has made a huge comeback. Mm-hmm. People are dancing music more than ever. We have more women following salsa. Mm-hmm. And on top of that, we're also engaging non-Latinos that are falling in love with this music. And mm-hmm. they're coming out to all our events and parties. And 65% of the new listeners are women, are females. So my hat off to the women that are listening to good music.
1: So that's, I saw video clips of Siempre Salsa Philly. It was packed. I've seen it. I've been to a couple of them in years past. Pero, man, it's huge. It's huge. I saw so many people, I was like, oh my God, pero que está pasando ahí? Mira toda esta gente. And you're right, había mucho americano, which I think is good for us. But I mean, like, if they can enjoy our music.
2: It's a rainbow of different cultures that come all together to listen and hear this wonderful music that's being created. And by the way, there is a lot of great music coming out. Mm-hmm. You know, I have a YouTube channel which people can subscribe to. It's Orquesta del Barrio. And they can listen to the music for free. It's on Spotify. It's on all facets that people can stream our music. And I will be having CDs soon for the 30th anniversary within a few weeks. So I'll make sure that you get yours and Lorraine gets hers. And anybody that needs to purchase one or get one, it'll be at Centro Musical and all the major record stores. And one of the beautiful things that I want to acknowledge is the foundation of how this group started. I have to give a lot of credit to my brother Celestino Sanchez, who came up with the name of Orquesta del Barrio. And in 1983, we formed the orchestra right at out of high school. And I also want to take time to praise all the musicians that started with me, and also Diana Oliveras, who was instrumental in the first two CDs that we recorded, and she sang with us for 25 years. And lots of love for her. And also, I got to take time out and thank all the beautiful people that have fallen in love with our music, and those that are listening to it on Spotify, Apple, and iTunes, and every single facet that's out there known to mankind. You know, much love to those that have downloaded and bought it. But you can listen to it for free on Spotify and YouTube if you don't have the monies to purchase it. But 99 cents is not bad per song.
1: It's not bad.
2: You know what I mean?
1: I get it. Yep, order it. 99 cents is not bad.
2: 99 cents a song is, it's an amazing thing, you know?
1: And you know what you're getting? You're getting a band. You're not getting someone doing karaoke. You're getting a band, you know, like instruments playing. You feel the instruments. No es como like not that I'm knocking people that sing with recordings. You know, I'm not knocking that down. I mean, that's what people do nowadays. But there's something about when you're listening, when you're standing in front of Orquesta del Barrio and you feel that music just coming off the stage, just from everywhere. You just feel it, man. It's just like, es único. You know, it's único. It's not, it's so different from recording.
2: Well, you know, I thank God for giving me that talent, being able to compose and write songs. A lot of great things are happening with our production team. We've been asked to write a beautiful song for the beautiful city, Cali, Colombia. You know, I got to thank Manuel Chaqueta and Frankie Vasquez for allowing me to do this beautiful song. And we're also producing some other folks that are going to be part of our production company. And good things are coming out of Yaya Studios and Ear Productions.
1: Qué bueno, qué bueno. Ahora, I don't want to hold people, no quiero aguantar el público mucho, pero por favor presenta la primera canción. Habla un poquito de qué inspiró esta canción, and then take us into it.
2: I wrote this song for Evelyn Acevedo, my singer, and my producer in Venezuela. Shout out to Victor Gomez and Piolo Productions. And I let him hear the lyrics. And he says, oh, you got to let me arrange this song. This song is going to be a hit. And I'll be honest with you, it's being played. It's been out almost 2 years because we released just a single and then worked on the rest of the album. And it's for people to dance. It's for people to have a good time and feel the groove with the solos and, you know, the vocal phrases and the whole concept of saying, yo soy la sonera del barrio. You know, that says a whole lot. So I wanted to make sure that she backs up that title. And she did. And she has. She has an amazing voice. And for those that are not doing anything Friday, come to Love Park. We'll be there celebrating our 30th anniversary live. And you can hear that song. And it starts at 7 p.m. We have DJ Kevin No giving dance classes, and Robert and I will be on hand to give the folks a heck of a show, si Dios lo permite.
1: Perfecto. Eso es todos los viernes este verano.
2: Yeah. Once a month, we have a live band. Mm-hmm. So we're doing three celebrations that day. We're celebrating Jesse Bermudez Day. We're celebrating 30 years of us being a recording artist. Mm-hmm. And it's also 10 years that I met my wife. And we met at the reunion up on 17th and Wallace at the Roberto Clemente
1: School. Oh, my God, for real? Wow.
2: 10 years ago. And it lands on the 10th. So that's special.
1: That's beautiful. That's beautiful.
2: Mi gente, para que gocen y escuchen una canción sabrosa, Evelyn Acevedo con la Orquesta del Barrio, soy sonera.

0: Carlos, soy Sonera, bella, bella, bella. 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
1: Bueno, ella era mi jefa
0: That's
1: cuando yo
0: crazy.
1: trabajaba for Blue Cross and Blue Shield in
0: Amazing.
1: New Jersey.
0: Amazing. I can't
1: And
0: believe.
1: I heard her sing with another colleague of mine, and they were doing the Marc Anthony song, Vivir Lo Nuestro. And I say, how would you like to sing that song for real, live? And we did it at the Piazza. She started singing with me, and it's been an amazing journey writing for her. She has an amazing talent, and on top of an amazing talent, she's very humble. And you don't find that in these days. You find a lot of divas. But I thank God for the friendship that we created at work. And then I left Horizon and I came back to Pennsylvania to Keystone, to Blue Cross of PA. And we formed this bond, and she's been with me since the 25th anniversary, in which she sang and some amazing tracks on that album as well. But she did some phenomenal work, and I see her peaking and getting even much better. And her growth is an amazing, astonishing story.
0: Beautiful, beautiful. 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
26: 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These are the stories you haven't heard, the kind you'll end up telling someone else. Like the time Paul McCartney

0: Rumba 106.1. ¿Qué tal si continuamos esta hora con música de Mike Towers, Benny Blanco, de Genere? 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
9: At Gary Barbera's at Barbeck and the Boulevard in the great Northeast.
8: Yo soy Christopher Sanchez. Claro que sí.
9: Is Barbera the best?
6: Tell him, All-Star.
8: Oh, young guy.
6: Tell him Christopher Sanchez sent you.
8: Claro que sí.
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10: Yo soy Christopher Sanchez. Claro que sí.
13: Is Barbera the best?
5: Tell him, All-Star.
10: Oh, young guy.
5: And tell him Christopher Sanchez sent you.
10: Claro que sí.
5: Go, Fightins!
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0: 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How's that? 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
1: 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I can tell you some guys. You haven't even mentioned guys que están empatados con Harper. 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
1: 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Can't find the list. It's in the first page. lanzamiento viene a bater de foul. I can't find the list out, pero yo sé que Salvador Perez fue ahí, Verlander fue ahí, empatado con Harper. 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
10: At Gary Barbera's at Borbeck and the Boulevard in the great Northeast.
9: Yo soy Christopher Sanchez. Claro que sí.
10: Is Barbera the best?
4: Tell him, All-Star.
9: Oh, young guy.
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9: Claro que sí.
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9: At Gary Barbera's at Borbeck and the Boulevard in the great Northeast.
6: Yo soy Christopher Sanchez. 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
6: 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Para más información sobre nuestro juego, vaya a baseball.net. Hasta la próxima vez que la umpire grite play ball, muy buenas noches. The preceding has been a production of Spanish Baseball Network. Till next time, from the ballpark, good night, everybody.

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Que estás con la número uno para hits y variedad. Hey. 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